0: Suena potente. 100.1 FM, Savana Stereo.
1: 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Thank you for your smile, it makes me realize. 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
1: Yeah. No, yeah. Yeah, yeah. No, yeah.
2: I'll be on the drums.
1: Long hair girl with Selena, yeah.
3: Sáquenle la espalda chimba.